to say that I'd rather stay awake when I'm asleep, because my dreams are bursting at the seams.

that mama, she got it sticking in the cameraman. 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What's that? Hawaiian noises. You

0: Before you go, there's something I want you to have.
1: Oh, it's beautiful. But wait a minute, isn't this?
0: Yeah, yes it is.
1: But I thought the old lady dropped it into the ocean in the air.
0: Well, baby, I went down and got

0: Dit is Joe. Good times. Great music. Dit is Nieuw bij Joe.
1: Hi, I'm Sienna Spyro. This is my song.
0: Sienna Spyro.